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Happy New Month, daddy and mommy. Happy New Month, all the children. 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

0: 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Look very in ye, hey, what to say you pay Babu Denny or a freezer mission musician. Ah, what's it all? One pampers, oh, and something you could make him worry. Only can share make sure you shall have freezer ye, we shall to form 800,000. Only can have freezer. There are, he make sure he pay Montura phone to 800,000. 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

0: My fellow Nigerians, 66 years ago today, our flag was raised for the first time over a free and sovereign nation. For 66 years, we have journeyed together as one nation, bound by our collective trust in the great promise of Nigeria, that a country of our size, our bountiful resources, our cultural diversity, and above all, our extraordinary people can build a giant in Africa. That in this blessed and fertile land, we can build a united, strong, and prosperous nation, a land of regional authority and a global consequence. Our journey has not always been easy. In truth, it has generally been too hard for too many. We have known moments of great hope and periods of profound disappointment. We have endured war, military rule, economic crisis, insecurity, and political upheaval. Yet, through it all, Nigeria, with the indomitable spirit of its people, has endured. It has endured through the efforts of the farmer who rises before dawn to work his land, the trader who opens a shop each morning with hope for a productive day, the teacher who believes in children entrusted to our care, and the young entrepreneur who refuses to surrender ambition to circumstance. We are grateful for the men and women of our armed forces and security services who place themselves in the arm's way so that the rest of us may live in peace. Through every difficulty, generations of Nigerians have continued to believe in one thing, that is, our country will be better. This faith, which sustained us, is the inheritance of independence. Our founding fathers did not struggle merely for a flag, an anthem, or a place among the nations of the world. Independence carried a larger promise, that Nigeria will have the freedom to shape their own destiny and build a nation capable of providing opportunity, dignity, and a better life for its people. 66 years later, Almighty God has made it our responsibility to deliver that promise. Today,
1: since he was caring for his sick mother, Perry the fisherman could no longer feed the village.
0: The choices we made and the country we are determined to build from here. For too long, the promise of Nigeria was undermined by the choices that postponed difficult decisions and allowed deep economic distortions to grow. By year 2023, poverty was rising and hope was nearly gone. The situation of the country was darker than it had ever been. We had no choice but to act. Nigeria was like a sick patient who received the terrible news that he has cancer. His doctor explained that the treatment would be difficult and painful, but that it offers a strong prospect of recovery. The patient has a choice. He can begin treatment, endure its discomfort, and fight the disease. Or he asks only for morphine, dull the pain, and leave the cancer to spread. For too long, Nigerian leaders chose morphine while praying for a miracle that never came. They focus on symptoms while allowing the disease to take hold deep within the fabric of our society. We spent enormous sums sustaining inefficient arrangements that were never intended to last. We hide from difficult truth and pass the consequences from one generation to the next. When this administration assumed office, we resolved to do things differently. We chose to excise the cancer. The reforms that followed were difficult. Yes, the side effects were real. Yet, we must never confuse the medicine with the disease. Our reform did not create the weakness in our economy. They confronted them. Now, a certain influential, more regressive voices will have us abandon the treatment and return ourselves to the abuse of addictive subsidies. We must resist their siren's song. We must remember why we began this journey and how far we have already come. 3.5 years later, the evidence that Nigeria's economic outlook has improved is undeniable. Our economy has grown by over 4% this year. Both oil and non-oil sectors have contributed to the renewed period of stable growth. Oil debt is down. Inflation has fallen substantially from its peak. Our foreign reserves have been rebuilt. Our foreign exchange market has stabilized. And in 2025, this country recorded its highest revenue from non-oil exports in its history, exceeding $6 billion. This is real money being made by real Nigerian businesses. These are not idle claims. International observers, journalists, NGOs, and multilateral institutions can see the change. Each has concluded that our reforms have strengthened our economic stability and resilience. The private sector has long since delivered its verdicts, and foreign direct investment continues to rise each year. My fellow Nigerians, we have reached a turning point. The emergency treatment is over. The foundation has been repaired. The central economic task before us has changed. For 3 years, our overriding purpose was to correct our nation's course. Now, our purpose is simple. Shared and widespread prosperity must follow. When I speak of prosperity, I do not speak merely of a larger economy, abstract numbers, or better statistics. I mean something much more personal. I mean a Nigeria in which the farmer can cultivate his land in safety, produce more at lower cost, and earn a decent return for his labor. A Nigeria in which factories have reliable power, businesses can obtain credit, and a young people can find productive work. A Nigeria in which food and transportation are affordable, education is within reach, and hard-working families can look towards the future with confidence. This is the promise we must now fulfill. Our first priority is to bring down the cost of living. We will achieve this by lowering the cost of producing and moving the funds that Nigerians consume. We have the land and the people to feed ourselves. My government is therefore focused on expanding mechanized irrigation and dry season farming, improving access to seed and fertilizer holistically, increasing mechanization and investing in storage and transportation. We are building and completing the roads, railways, and ports that connect farms and factories to market. Our logic is simple. When a farmer produces more cheaply, when fewer crops are lost between the farm and the market, when a manufacturer spends less on electricity, when a truck reaches its destination faster, and when the business environment fosters fair competition, all those savings will ultimately find their way into the price of goods in the market. But prosperity requires more than cheaper goods. It requires productive work. Nigeria is a young country. Millions of young Nigerians enter adulthood every year with talent, energy, and ambition. Our responsibility is to ensure that this great demographic strength becomes an engine of production rather than a source of despair. We are therefore placing jobs, enterprise, and industrial growth at the heart of our government's policies. We will use our gas to power new industries. We will support businesses that work to bring factories back to life in our great industrial centers. We will expand digital connectivity into communities that have waited too long to participate in the modern economy. We will invest in the skilled employers, demand and support Nigerian businesses with the infrastructure and finance they need to grow. I want to see more Nigerians making things. I want to see more Nigerians farm, feeding our cities

and supplying our factories. I want to see Nigerian businesses selling Nigerian goods to the whole world. I want young Nigerians building unicorns and creating opportunities for others here at home. I am also conscious that millions of our fellow citizens cannot wait for tomorrow. Some Nigerian families still struggle today for the next meal, the next school fees, the next medical bill, or simply finding enough money to get to work. Their circumstances did not begin with the reform of the last 3 years. Their struggle is the accumulated consequence of decades of low productivity, inadequate infrastructure, insufficient opportunity, and institutions that too often failed those who need them most. We cannot erase in 4 years what accumulated over generations, but we can change its course. We can build an economy that steadily lifts people out of poverty while ensuring that those who remain vulnerable are not abandoned along the way. That is why we are strengthening direct support for the poorest households and improving the National Social Register so that assistance reaches those who genuinely need it. It is why the Nigeria Education Loan Fund is ensuring that the child of a low-income family need not surrender the dream of their education simply because his parents cannot afford the fees. It is why Credit Corp is giving working Nigerian access to consumer credit, allowing people to acquire vehicles, solar systems, digital devices, and other essential assets without first having to accumulate years of savings. That is why, working with our states and local governments, we will continue to strengthen primary health care, basic education, and the essential public service on which poor Nigerians depend most. Since 2023, we have paid salaries and pensions on time and in full. We have reformed the National Pension Program to benefit retirees and the vulnerable. These programs are not substitute for prosperity. They are a bridge to aid our nation's citizens to their path towards it. Our objective is not to manage poverty more efficiently. We will defeat it. It will take time. It will require discipline. It will require sustained growth years after year and the creation of millions of productive opportunities across our country. But for the first time in decades, we embark on this task from a position of strength with an economy whose fundamental direction has been corrected. We confronted the difficult choices we faced, and we have laid the foundation for lasting prosperity. Rather than fail the promise of a better future for our children, the time has come for us to build that future. The age of reform has done its work. Now begins the age of prosperity, an age in which the promise of this great nation must finally become lived experience of Nigerians from all walks of life. We have traveled through difficult years together. We have made hard decisions together. And now, sit together, we must build the country those decisions have made possible. I believe deeply in what lies ahead. I believe in the millions of ordinary men and women whose work, courage, and determination have always been the true strength of our country. The road ahead will still demand much more from us, but we travel it now with firm footing, a clear

broadly shared, where every child can dream beyond the circumstances of his birth, and where the immense promise of our country is finally reflected in the lives of our people. Our destination is in sight. Our foundations are strong. 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So let us go forward. 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
2: Destiny Fulfillment Summit 2026. Ayajo Mineral Nigeria Thursday, 1st October. May don't wear your tea, the youth to put a job up. The new the Lord City Gospel Praise Ministry. A career, unstoppable destiny. And your mature shade that will be one of my more. What about your Lord and that you shade that will? Oh, you're like the Suedu. See me shat yet or sooner like you go the only four. They be shallow to my master, shake one lot of the pastor in charge of prophet. Oh, you're saying. Elijah, get on your Lord. My Lubrestin, you're my 45 hour of supply. You want to pass in a fellowship? No, my set, LSC, you look on the way. See, I'm gonna get into this, you're my ship there. But your Thursday, 1st October 2026. Lot I go make you, we're somewhere. Then we got the last city gospel press ministry. M.A. Alilea, a day for street. 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
1: Nigeria.
0: Same with the Amuni. 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
0: Since day one of the Emba winning galore, it been promo for September. 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
0: Since day one of the Emba winning galore, it been promo for September. People pack money tire. Money will enter people hand up till now. 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

this year they celebrate Lagelua FM 11th anniversary and with this splash money like never before. 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
1: Oh, yato.
0: Yes, sir.
1: Eh, no bad, yeah.
0: Ami.
1: 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I'm back in my
0: 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Yes.
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0: e pe agberede agberede o agberede

0: a leadership training session aimed at equipping leaders with youth-centric purposes on the path of fulfilling their divine ordinations.
1: Esther got it correctly. She got it right. She stood up. If I die, I die.
0: Come on, boy.

on. So Elisha turned back from him and took a yoke of oxen and slaughtered them and boiled them, their flesh, using the oxen's equipment, and gave it to the people, and they ate. Then he arose and followed Elijah and became his servant. Sank at stardom. I want to begin by saying that restricting emergence to youth is possible. That is, restricting or just limiting the emergence of leaders to youth is very possible. The concept, however, transcends age and gender. You will discover that the first servant that we examined in the other episode, we assume he was a young man, but here is Elisha, that Elijah has come to anoint by the leading of the Holy Spirit. He was not, or is not, a young man. The first one, the first servant, was a successful, businessman. I'm talking of Elisha, rather. He is a successful businessman, a CEO of his own company. By human rating, Elisha was not in the class of Elijah. Listen to me very well. Elisha controls 12 yoke of oxen, while the prophets walked barefooted. Yet, Elisha knew the difference between affluence and influence. Elisha knew the difference between affluence and influence. He did not only surrender himself to be made or to become a steward. He became loyal to Elijah, regardless of physical status that anyone can attest to. However, our emerging leaders or the future leader or promising leaders are sinking today for the failure of the test of loyalty is very, very alarming, very, very questionable, worrisome. Sincere and dedicated followership should culminate in prominence and emergence into your own allotted person in kingdom matter, in matter of leadership. It does not have to be as a successor to the leader under whom God is making you or training you. That's the mistake we make in so many cases. We assume that once we are serving under a leader, is automatically becoming an asset for us to succeed in. That is not so. So that is the reason why today so many of the future promising leaders are not faithful, are not committed to serving under a leader. Once they see a signal that maybe they may not be given the opportunity to succeed the man, they become faint-hearted. And that's what to first servant of Elijah, he was not committed to the service. The reason for doing so, nobody knows. But what we know is the fact that in matter of destiny, in matter of prominence, in matter of purpose, he is nowhere to be found. Except that he was sent to look for the rain. In the first message we have explored, nowhere in the scriptures is any reference made to this servant. I assume that if he were to be faithful, maybe Elisha would not have been anointed in the long run. Again, I want to remind you, every individual is replaceable.
So do your task and do it diligently under the leader that God has put you. Again, impermanence and emergence, I want to say that it is not compulsory that you succeed your leader, but everyone has a task, has an allotted portion in kingdom matter. Ruth would not have had a family, become an ancestor of Jesus, and had a old book of the Bible written after her name, even a Gentile, if she did not follow Naomi. Following or followership is not slavery. It's not slavery. It's not that you are taken for granted. It's not that you are being taken advantage of. No. It's a preparation for your own appearance. And as we have examined in the past episodes, that is the matter of faithfulness. If you are not faithful in following, in committing yourself to the task that God has given you under your leader, your own person will not come forth. Jesus said, if you have not been faithful in what is another man's, who will give you what is your own? So this young man that happened to be the first fruit, the first servant following Elijah, was faint-hearted. He was not committed. He was not faithful, as it were. Are you an associate to a leader? Serve him as if your life depends on that. Should the marriage union be viewed as a service unto the Lord, there will be no chaos in many homes today. No. As a wife, you are expected to be loyal to the leadership of God under your husband. It is by doing so that God is bringing you to the limelight. Many today who are global vigor by virtue of destiny are not attaining to that because they are not faithful. I charge you again, do not allow the spirit of faint-heartedness to deprive you of your own portion, allotted portion in matter of destiny. Another issue that usually limit people, that sink people, even at stardom, in matter of destiny is choice. Choice is important to your emergence. While Elisha followed Elijah to emerge, the initial servant stayed and defect. The first three sons of Jesse followed Saul, as we have seen before. They followed Saul and they separated their destinies. David followed his father and emerged as the star of Jesse. His encounter with Goliath marked the beginning of his stardom. The battle did not leave the young shepherd the same. No subsequent battle was a failure to David after his experience, the first experience, because he was committed faithfully to serving his father at the expense of following Saul. His rise as Israel's second king became evident from the day that he conquered Goliath. What was the indicator? What made it so? What helped him to attain that prominence as God has ordained for him? No subsequent battle was a failure after that experience. His rise as the second Israel king became evident from that day on. The indicator, making faithfulness, loyalty, the choice of the kind of leader that he wanted to follow. He was not faint-hearted at all. He could weather any storm by the grace of God as long as it provides the opportunity for him to serve. So as I'm bringing this message to our close, how committed are you under the leader that God has brought you? What kind of service can you endure? Is there anything that your spirit does not resonate with
and that is not according to the leading or the guidance of the Holy Spirit. And you to see, for David, as long as the opportunity is presented for him to serve, he could go anyway, he could go any distance in serving the master. So I'm challenging you under God today again, as I'm bringing this message to a close. Be committed to your service. Be faithful. Make a right choice. Don't be faint-hearted. Don't be slothful. Sometimes, the duration of training seems to be deceiving, as it were. We would think that maybe we'll be there for long. Majority of us who have gone through the early stage of life, we can testify to this. When we are under our parents, usually, we are always in a hurry, in the haste, to see that we grow up and leave home. Because to us, the kind of tasks and assignments being given by our parents are burdensome. But when the time comes that we reach adulthood and leave home, you will see that there are other sides of life. The freedom that you are looking for, you will get it and you will become tired of it. So for David, he endured the service. He waited to be made. He made a right choice. He was not faint-hearted. He was not slothful to work. So I charge you under God, be committed to that leader. Even if he's wicked, learning these principles under God, God will not leave you unattended to. God will not abandon you. He will not deprive you of the allotment that he has assigned for you even before the beginning of the world. I encourage you, learn from the first servant of Elijah. By every standard, he's supposed to be the successor of this man. But because he was faint-hearted, what is the reason? Nobody knows. But he could not gather strength to endure difficulties, challenges of learning, training under a leader. So his destiny was shipwrecked. Nobody knows anything about him again after this experience. But look at Elisha. He succeeded Elijah. He became great. He got double portion of the anointing of his master. He did excellently. He did beyond what Elijah did. I charge you, as I bring this message to a close, if you will become what God has ordained for you to become, there is need for you to be mindful of the choice you make. Don't be faint-hearted. Don't be slothful. Be faithful to the man under whom God is making you. Trust me, in the end, you will come out. Lord Jesus, we give you praise. We give you honor for this word. I ask, O God, that the Spirit to endure training, to endure hardship, to endure service, grant unto your people. Lord, may their own allotments in kingdom matter never be a waste. Help them to attain it, and through, O God, through it, help them to bring promise even to your kingdom. As in Jesus' mighty name, we have prayed.

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1: o sare ki yo si re won
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2: ṣugbọn emi ti gbagbo lati rire oluwa ni ile alaye
0: rode
2: oluwa ki o si tujuka yo si mu ole ayale
0: Moni,
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0: As I define my paper, I define your paper, make we link up better. 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are lower, I'm a try gun, got two shit serious, I'm a try.

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0: sir.
1: Yes, sir.
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0: Can I coffee? I'll call it a brewery. Do you prefer a brewery to Ungagano?
1: On me, on town, on land, on road, bear new. Oh, Kosi and Kotoa confirmed. 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
0: The governor told you that last
1: time.
0: I told you that last time. I told you that last time. And look at the way come one of the fee and I feel like I'm going to use a deal for me to do it. And Kadima the Pogan. And look at the way.
1: Sorry, line it in okere a ni bi mo ti ni number le to put in pe sori line okere a ni bi a ma bo dedicate line yi fun awon ara ta won ton be ni le okere won ton be ni diaspora ni e da pe ja feel le fun won. Hello,
0: hello,
1: yes sir.
0: I don't know. I don't know.
1: Yes, sir.

mentorship ma n wa fun o eyan akoko ti okunrin atobirin fi ma n wo ara won lati wo iwa ara won ko to di pe finally won so wi pe yes.